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MOP bringing you something recent from Tedeschi Trucks Band. Towards the end of March, they put out a new album called Future Soul. Here's the title track.

0: song called Jealous, I Ain't With It from Chromeo on 90.7 WFUV. Superstition there too from Stevie Wonder and Desky Trucks' Future Soul. 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

of the title to that new song, Suki Waterhouse says the phrase back in love reflects many ideas. For me, it's about coming back to your sense of self after having an identity shift. Love that. Think we can all relate at one point of our lives or another. MFP on 90.7 WFUV, Ray LaMontagne in the set with Trouble. Now here's the late, great Tom Petty.

0: to the early 2000s with Jimmy Eat World and The Middle on 90.7 WFUV, and to the Aussie rocker Courtney Barnett, Nobody Really Cares If You Don't Go to the Party. 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Emma P saying that FUV welcomes JPEG Mafia with Red Evil and Matt Proxy to Brooklyn Paramount on Sunday, October 18th. 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

Nine Inch Nails and 90.7 WFUV, the hand that feeds. Emma B keeping us all fed music-wise on the airwaves this evening. Got something from Sam Fender now off the deluxe edition of his album People Watching out last year. This one featuring Olivia Dean is Rein Me In.

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That's Head Over Heels on 90.7 WFUV plus 07. That song was Destiny. It's Emma P. Young the Giant put out a new album at the beginning of this month, May 1st, brought us Victory Garden. From that album, here's the song Different Kind of Love.

0: 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The Flamin' Groovies in the set to Shake Some Action and Young the Giant, Different Kind of Love. 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

from Sulphur Springs, Texas. It's Casey Musgraves, 90.7 WFUV. That song, Dry Spell, is from her new album, Middle of Nowhere, out earlier this month. Mumford & Sons there, too, with the Irish singer-songwriter Hozier on that song, Rubber Band Man. Emma P., keeping it over in Ireland for a sec now with you two.

0: Song that just sounds like summertime from Sublime, Doing Time, 90.7 WFUV. Cat Power in there too with Aretha, Sing One for Me, and Desire from U2. MFP got a few songs left in our time together, but right now I want to say that FUV supports the Capitol Theater in Portchester and welcomes the Fab Four on Saturday, June 20th. 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
0: 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MP been your host this Monday evening. Thanks so much for being here. Got to get on going now, but I hope you have a great rest of your week. Good luck to those heading back to work tomorrow. Catch you back around here Saturday, 2 to 4 p.m. And I'll leave you with a new song from Jesse Malin. This is Hollywood Forever.

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2: 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The team that we have here, they're passionate, they connect well with the community, and you can see the connections they make with their participants.
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I don't build a illusion till it makes me sick. I ain't afraid of confusion.

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1: Yo,
0: my men and my women, don't forget about the dean. 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
1: 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Part 2 picks up 30 years later with the evolution of the War of the Roses. 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

Bon Iver and Holocene on WFUV. 4 minutes after six on this Tuesday morning. It's going to be a lovely day. 60 degrees to start, mostly sunny and a high close to 80 degrees by this afternoon. I'm Corny O'Connell. Thanks for tuning in. We'll do a question of the day. I'll get to something from Amy Winehouse and REM. And here's Sturgill Simpson recording as Johnny Blue Skies and the Dark Clouds.

0: Amy Winehouse, You Know I'm No Good, on WFUV. And before that, it was a relatively new one from Johnny Blue Skies and the Dark Clouds. That's the new name for Sturgill Simpson and his band. Sturgill once did a cover of a Nirvana song, and I want to get to the original version of that. Plus, I've got a new one from Jack White on the way. Corny O'Connell with you. Thanks for tuning in. Today is the Miles Davis Centennial. The legendary jazz trumpeter and composer, born 100 years ago today, back in 1926 in Alton, Illinois. And now celebrations have been ongoing and throughout the world for the Miles Davis Centennial. And what we're going to do for this morning's question of the day is not ask you for your favorite Miles Davis track. We're going to leave that kind of programming to our neighbor stations like WBGO. And I know the Columbia station, WKCR, is doing a marathon of Miles Davis right now. What we're going to do is ask for your favorite songs that mention horns or trumpets. 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
2: 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Be sure to follow the show to stay up to date on all the latest episodes, and of course, to find your next favorite artist. 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

0: Band of Horses, Is There a Ghost on WFUV? There is some new music from Death Cab for Cutie. I could spin and we could get funky with Joss Stone later on. Corny here, and hey, how about those Knicks? They are heading to the NBA Finals for the first time in more than a quarter of a century, having swept Cleveland last night. And so, yeah, good going, Knicks. Corny here, member-supported WFUV. It's going to be a beautiful day with a high around 80 degrees. And I'm going to get to something from Death Cab for Cutie, as I mentioned. And thanks for tuning in.
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0: Peter Gabriel, In Your Eyes on WFUV. In my eye, I see some music on the way from Jane's Addiction, Nora Jones. 10 minutes before 7 on this Tuesday. Corny with you. Thanks for tuning in. 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
0: Got a new one from Brian Fallon. You may know him from his band, The Gaslight Anthem. Brian, originally from Red Bank, and this new song is called Not Bad for New Jersey.

Norah Jones, Sunrise. Yes, we've had our sunrise, and we've up a notch to 61 degrees now, heading for a high. A very mild, warm afternoon of 80 degrees expected with mostly sunny skies, so don't forget your sunglasses. Corny here. We'll get to music from Old Crow Medicine Show, Lake Street Dive, and you may not believe this, but there are lonely singles in your area that want to meet you. Here's one of them.

0: Old Crow Medicine Show. Hey, Mama, rock me. I'm going to rock you with something from the Black Keys and a recent one from Tedeschi Trucks Band. 11 minutes after 7, Corny here. Question of the day. We are marking the centennial of Miles Davis, born 100 years ago this day in Alton, Illinois. Legendary jazz trumpeter and composer. Now, what we're doing to mark this occasion is not asking for Miles Davis tracks, because we're going to leave that to our neighbor stations like WBGO and WKCR to delve into Miles' repertoire today. We're going to ask for songs that mention in the lyrics trumpets, horns, bugles. So you could request the Andrews Sisters. 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

The Black Keys, I'm a Lonely Boy. Corny here. Yeah, I'm a lonely boy. Thanks for keeping me company. I'm going to get to an exclusive performance from our own studios, something from the Dead, and also Tedeschi Trucks Band.

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1: Yeah, I mean, this was the first album that I think we went down to Virginia and recorded this in a bigger studio than we worked in the past, where there was room for all four of us to be playing live together at once. 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So to be able to bring the live show, which is so much fun and where we get so much joy, and bring that into the studio was, you know, something I think we'd all been looking forward to for a while.
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0: 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I'm going to get to something from Noah Kahn, The Replacements. 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

0: Are you ready for it? I think we're almost ready for it. I'm Corny. It's about 9 minutes before eight. We're not quite ready for the question of the day because we need some more requests. And what we need are songs that mention trumpets or horns in the lyrics of the song, like the Boogie Woogie Bugle Boy of Company B, something like that. Something that mentions a trumpet, a bugle, a horn. 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Well, because today is the Miles Davis Centennial. Miles Davis, the greatest jazz trumpeter of all time. He was born 100 years ago in Alton, Illinois, and we're marking that occasion with your requests on the WFUV question of the day. And we're leaving it to our neighbor stations like WBGO and WKCR, who are so good at putting together jazz programming. They're going to take care of delving into Miles's repertoire throughout the day. What we're focusing on are songs with trumpets and horns and bugles in the lyrics. 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Robin Shannon is here, and let's find out what's what, Robin.
1: The Knicks are headed to the NBA Finals after sweeping Cleveland. New York won 130-93. There's another chance for you to win World Cup tickets. The daily 10 a.m. lottery gives you a chance to win a $50 ticket to a soccer match. The lottery ends Saturday. Winners will be notified on June 3rd. Governor Hochul wants New York to host the Winter Olympics. She's looking into an exploratory committee to consider bidding for the 2042 Games. President Trump says a deal with Iran is proceeding nicely. He also posted on Truth Social that it will be a great deal for all or no deal at all. This comes after the U.S. launched strikes against Iran, calling it self-defense. The band Somber won Breakthrough Rock Alternative Artist at the 52nd American Music Awards. BTS won Artist of the Year. Song of the Year goes to Golden from K-pop Demon Hunters. Billy Idol was honored with a Lifetime Achievement Award. And the off-Broadway run of Heated Rivalry opens today. The unauthorized musical parody was extended through September 7th. It's based on the book-turned TV series about two professional hockey players who maintain a secret romance while playing for rival teams. The WFUV What's What podcast gives you the latest culture, arts, and politics from next-generation public media reporters. 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

Under the Bridge from Red Hot Chili Peppers on WFUV. 5 minutes after 8 on this Tuesday morning, after kind of a rainy holiday weekend, we've got a nice day today. We'll get up to around 80 degrees with mostly sunny skies, and right now we're at 64 in Central Park. I'm Corny O'Connell. Thanks for hanging out. We'll get to music from Muna and David Gray, and here you have Gigi Perez singing with Mountjoy.

0: On WFUV, it's the LA trio Muna and Silk Chiffon. Coming up, we'll get to something new from Jungle. 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

0: Alanis Morissette from that seminal album Jagged Little Pill, All I Really Want. 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Corny O'Connell with you weekday mornings. And FUV supports the Capitol Theater in Portchester and welcomes the Fab Faux on Saturday, June 20th. 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

0: Father John Misty, and that one's Chateau Lobby number 4 at about 10 minutes before 9 o'clock. So we're getting close to time for the WFUV question of the day. I'm Corny O'Connell. Have I mentioned how much I love you? It's a little less today than yesterday. What? You have to earn my love, and one way you can do that is by playing the WFUV question of the day. A little bit of a challenge today for some listeners. We are looking for song lyrics that include a mention of a trumpet or a horn, as we are marking the Miles Davis centennial today. We're going to leave it to our jazz neighbors like WBGO and WKCR to delve deep into Miles' repertoire, but in about 20 minutes, we'll spin a bunch of requests, songs that mention trumpets or horns in the lyrics. See if you can come up with a song for that at WFUV.org/question or through the WFUV mobile app. And in the meantime, let's get 90 seconds of news with Robin Shannon.
1: The Knicks are headed to the NBA Finals after sweeping Cleveland 130-93. Game 1 of the NBA Finals is Wednesday, June 3rd. Governor Hochul wants New York to host the Winter Olympics. She's looking into an exploratory committee to consider bidding for the 2042 Games. President Trump says a deal with Iran is proceeding nicely. He also posted on Truth Social that it will be a great deal for all or no deal at all. This comes after the U.S. launched strikes against Iran, calling it self-defense. Pope Leo is calling for regulations of alternative, or rather artificial intelligence. He said AI could deepen inequality, erode trust, and concentrate power without clear guardrails. The Pope also formally apologized for the church's historic role in slavery. There's another chance for you to win World Cup tickets. The daily 10 a.m. lottery gives you a chance to win a $50 ticket to a soccer match. The lottery ends Saturday. Winners will be notified on June 3rd. And the Scripps National Spelling Bee returns today through Thursday. The champion of the Bee receives more than $50,000 in cash and prizes. 30 of the past 36 champions have come from families of Indian heritage. The WFUV What's What podcast gives you the latest culture, arts, and politics from next generation public media reporters. 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

Yeah, that's just the juice talking. Lizzo on WFUV at about 3 minutes after nine on this Tuesday morning. What a lovely day. 67 degrees, mostly sunny. We're going to get up to around 80 by this afternoon. In a bit, we'll do the WFUV question of the day. I'm Courtney O'Connell with a new one from Beck called Ride Lonesome. But remember, you never ride lonesome when you ride with Courtney.

0: on WFUV. Take me to church from Hozier. I'm going to take you to the question of the day next on WFUV.
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0: All right, 12 minutes after 9, it is time for the WFUV question of the day. I'm Corny O'Connell, and today is Miles Davis's centennial. The legendary jazz trumpeter and composer was born 100 years ago on this date in Alton, Illinois. And so celebrations have been ongoing already, and they're worldwide. And today we're going to leave it to our neighbor stations, like WBGO and WKCR, the Columbia station, to delve deep into Miles's repertoire. So you can go there to hear a lot of Miles Davis. What we're asking for, a bit of a challenge, is to come up with a song in the lyrics that mentions a trumpet or a horn. So thanks for playing that question of the day at WFUV.org/question or through the WFUV mobile app. And we're going to start with a request that came from listeners John, traveling the world, and John from Hoboken, and Jerry, and Marie from Boonton. Bob Marley mentions a trumpet in this one.

Oh, Lou Dara, your lips, my lips, me and my horn. Well, yeah, it's songs about horns on the WFUV question of the day, or that mention them.

0: celebrating the centennial of Miles Davis, born 100 years ago today, with that track that he recorded when he was just 21 years old, Milestones. And before that, a bunch of your requests asking for songs that mention trumpets or horns. Thanks for coming through with those requests, like Van Morrison, Into the Mystic. Yes, a foghorn is a horn. Olu Dara playing his horn and singing Your Lips, and also Bob Marley and the Wailers with a mention of This Could Be the First Trumpet, Might As Well Be the Last in Natural Mystic. And who have we not yet thanked for these requests? There's Lillian in East Northport, Paul from Wilton, Sean from Brooklyn, Hank from Maplewood, Joe from Bayside, and Kate from Huntington. I'm Corny O'Connell. We do the WFUV question of the day every weekday morning at this time. 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

That's a recent one from Dear Tick Mary Singletary. Do you know anyone who has a first name that rhymes with their last name? I know of a woman whose name is Judy Trudy. Corny here. On the way, I'm going to get to something from Leve. 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

0: Third Eye Blind on WFUV asking, how's it going to be? Well, today's going to be a lovely day. 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

Sufjan Stevens here on WFUV with Mystery of Love, and that comes from the soundtrack of Call Me By Your Name. My name is Delphine Blue, and I am in for Alisa Ali on this Tuesday morning. Thanks for tuning in to member-supported WFUV right now. 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

0: apparently it's a thing that people look at the ceiling while listening to that song. I'm telling you, it's a thing. You could Google it. You could see for yourself. Frank Ocean and Lost here on WFUV. Ahead of that, we heard from The Strokes from their forthcoming album, Reality Awaits, which will drop on June 26th. I'm so glad Reality Awaits. I don't know what we're in now, but I'm happy if we return to reality on June 26th. The song is called Going Shopping, which I did. Because it's the time of year where, you know, you got to get a couple of summer dresses. Delphine Blue in for Alisa Ali with music coming up from Soundgarden and The Runaways and Goose and Echo Smith next.
1: 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Part 2 picks up 30 years later with the evolution of the War of the Roses. 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

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And, of course, there's the FUV mobile app where we can go anywhere with you, which is, yeah, the best thing of all. And we also heard from Echo Smith with Cool Kids, which they are. They were a quartet of siblings, but one sibling, the oldest one, was like, eh, you kids do it. So now it's just a trio of siblings. And right now on WFUV, New Goose.

0: Cherry Bomb, The Runaways version, which was released as their debut single in 1976, written by Joan Jett and Kim Fowley, who was the manager of The Runaways at the time. Of course, Joan Jett re-recorded it with her band The Blackhearts in 1984. It was on her album, The Glorious Results of a Misspent Youth. I have a copy of it on red vinyl. It's my treasure. Delphine Blue and for Alisa Ali on this Tuesday morning with Soundgarden coming up next.
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That's the new one from Lucy Dacus. Of course, fans of Lucy Dacus are already familiar with hearing that song, sometimes performed live, but now it's been recorded, and your first opportunity to have gotten your hot little hands on a copy was on Record Store Day last month. By the way, regarding Boy Genius, which Lucy Dacus is one third of, along with Phoebe Bridgers and Julian Baker, they are on an indefinite hiatus, though no breakup has been announced. It's just indefinite hiatus. And, you know, this has happened before. Case in point, Radiohead, 7-year hiatus. So, you know, we just put them on the shelf for now and pay attention to lots of other great music that we can be listening to, like this old one from Bruce Springsteen, Off the River.

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1: Great song from Metric, Help, I'm Alive. And that was written by Emily Haynes when she was spending some time in Buenos Aires in Argentina, sort of searching inwardly. And clearly she found what she was looking for, because that song is a monster. It's on the 2009 album Fantasies. And we heard from The Boss before that. If you got to see any of the recent shows, lucky you, I got to go. I'm still living off of that. Coming up next, a new one from Caroline Rose, but it's not really a new one. It's a song she's been performing for about 10 years, but she got around to recording it, and it's a lucky thing. Stay tuned for that.
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It's been called a joyous, underrated masterpiece, Eels and Novocaine for the Soul. And also, FYI, the singer Mark Everett is the son of Hugh Everett, who worked out the multiple universe theory. What is that, you say? It's the idea that all possibilities are played out in other realities to infinity in either direction, good or evil. That's a lot to wrap your head around at 11 o'clock in the morning on a Tuesday here at WFUV. So let's just enjoy Sam Fender and Olivia Dean, A Match Made in Heaven. This is called Rein Me In.

0: Such a great song. Such a great, great, great song. Talk Talk with the title track from their 1984 album, It's My Life. And you know, the No Doubt cover of that song is not too shabby either. They're both just stellar and excellent. And FEV and Live Nation welcome Dylan Gossett and Charles Wesley Godwin with Max Allen to the Rooftop at Pier 17 on Tuesday, September 29th. Tickets and info at livenation.com. That's Dylan Gossett and Charles Wesley Godwin with Max Allen at the Rooftop at Pier 17, September 29th from Live Nation with support from FUV. I'm Delphine Blue in for Alisa Ali with A Tribe Called Quest coming up next.
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If you are streaming, Delphine Blue in for Alisa Ali. I have a new one from Cigarettes After Sex, and Nobody Does Slow Burn Yearning Quite Like They Do. This is called Twizzler.

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1: We started this group as just a side project. 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We all had our own solo careers. 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You have to be very precious and serious about it. You have to be a capital A artist. And this was a place to kind of do all the ideas that were too dumb and too silly.
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0: 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You can click on it for more Fantastic Cat. We heard The Police. I can't stand losing. Ooh, I hope that was a little bit slightly on key. 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I do my best. 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
2: 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And thanks.

Mumford & Sons, Here. That's the name of the song, Here on WFUV. And that's from the latest album, Prize Fighter. And yes, you heard Chris Stapleton singing with them. Mumford & Sons will be doing three nights at Madison Square Garden on August 11th, 12th, and 13th. But if you can't wait, they'll also be in a film that's part of the Tribeca Film Festival, which I think starts in just about 2 weeks. The film is called Mumford & Sons, The House Band, and it's described as follows. A Mumford & Sons invite the camera onto the train for one of the most purely pleasurable concert docs in years, featuring Noah Kahan, Darius Rucker, Lainey Wilson, Maggie Rogers, and several other special guests along for the rides. You can check that out. That's part of the Tribeca Film Festival in just about 2 weeks. Starting right now, however, is the War on Drugs with Red Eyes.

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1: Mayor Mamdani is attempting to address the city's record low housing vacancies. Today, he announced a set of zoning and land use initiatives. They are aimed at reducing regulatory barriers that contribute to what City Hall calls imbalanced housing practices. This is part of Mamdani's broader plan to fulfill his campaign promise to build 200,000 affordable homes. If you're waiting to win a lottery ticket to attend the World Cup, you're out of luck for today. Registration to win one of the $50 lottery tickets to attend the event closed for the day. Registration opens each morning at 10 a.m. and tickets will be available until Saturday. 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The Scripps National Spelling Bee began this morning in Washington, D.C. Two New York City students are among the 247 spellers competing in the event. They are Jay Nayak and Liam Kwan. Iconic saxophonist and star of jazz's bebop generation, Sonny Rollins, has passed away. He was 95 years old. You can check out today's What's What podcast after 4 p.m. at WFUVnews.org. I'm Nathan Ray, and that's your news in 90 seconds on FUV.
0: I have something new from Jerome 87 to play for you. Who dat, you say? Well, Jerome 87 is actually Joe Newman from the British indie band Alt-J. And by the way, it's coming up on noon. And just after noon, you know what we do here at WFUV? We serve up a New York slice, so stay with me for all of it.

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0: Oh, I think that could be my favorite song of 2026 so far, Johnny Blue Skies and the Dark Clouds with Situation. Of course, Johnny Blue Skies, you also know as Sturgill Simpson, but he makes music only as Johnny Blue Skies right now. He will be performing at Barclays on October 16th. You know, he's from Kentucky. He lives in Paris. He speaks fluent French, but does he speak French with a Kentucky accent? That's the million-dollar question. And I also recommend that you watch the video for that song, Situation, because it is fantastic. Just don't do it right now, because right now it's time for a New York Slice. And New York Slice is sponsored by the Public Theater and Natco, presenting Shakespeare's Henry VI, a two-part trilogy. It begins June 9th.
1: It's coming to you fresh. New Yorkers do it best. You're biased till you try it, then you'll have to agree. The best slices in NYC.
0: Okay, regarding today's New York Slice, this is kind of really funny. It's from D.W. Dunphy, who has been making music since 1995 and is the vocalist and primary lyricist for a band called Orbis Max. However, we're going to hear a song called Eye on You, which is part of a project where many indie artists invented fictitious bands from the 1980s and recorded songs to fit in with the sounds of that era. So we're going to hear D.W. Dunphy in another identity as Chrome Agnom. And this song is Eye on You. It's today's New York Slice here on WFUV.

0: 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Stick around for music coming up from Kacey Musgraves and the Ramones, the Black Crowes, and one of the artists who performed at our recent Highline Bash, the great Emily King, is next.
1: 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Part 1 marks the coronation of Henry VI in infancy. Part 2 picks up 30 years later with the evolution of the War of the Roses. Begins June 9th. 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

Remedy from the Black Crowes, 1992. And guess what? They're touring. I mean, when are the Black Crowes not touring? Because they're always touring. It's like they're never not touring. But you can see them at Forest Hill Stadium on June 13th. Right now on WFUV, a fantastic new song from Kelsey Lu. This is called Running to Pain.

0: Ramones with Needles and Pins off of Road to Ruin. Now, there's some controversy around that song. It was written by Sonny Bono and Jack Nitzsche for Jackie DeShannon. But she claims she was there when the song was written, sitting right there at the piano, and was part of the songwriting team, but uncredited. Of course, the most famous version of it prior to the Ramones was from The Searchers. 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I'm Delphine Blue, and for Alisa Ali, I'm here with you until 2, and then guess who's here? Our good friend Dennis Elsis. Also, here's something you want to take note of. 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That's Paris Paloma, the Fatal Flaw Tour. 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

That's the great new one from 8-time Grammy winner Kacey Musgraves. The song's called Dry Spell from her brand new album, Middle of Nowhere, here on WFUV, smack in the middle of your day. Here are the Pretenders.

0: That boy Slim, and praise you, that one going out to the New York Knicks. 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
0: The great Paris Paloma will be coming to the Brooklyn Paramount on October 20th. 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

Many have covered it, but you know what they say, accept no substitute. The Cure with Love Song off of Disintegration. I mean, even Death Cab for Cutie recorded an acoustic version of it for the OC in 2005. But in 2026, Death Cab for Cutie has a new song for us. It's called Riptides. Here it is on FUV.

0: Paramore here on WFUV. Ain't it fun? Yes, most definitely. Being here with you on a Tuesday afternoon, I'm Delphine Blue in for Alisa Ali. And coming up, music from Lana Del Rey, Neil Young, and Built to Spill next.
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Tori Amos off of Little Earthquakes with Crucify. Now, she does have a brand new album. It's called In Times of Dragons, but now and then you get a hankering to listen to an older song, so we went there. Up next, from Bozeman, Montana, Buffalo Traffic Jam, who will be playing at Irving Plaza on the 30th of September and the 1st of October. This is Pictures of You.

0: Lola Young, and one thing here on WFUV, and one thing you need to make note of, is that Lola Young will be part of the All Things Go Festival NYC, which is happening September 25th, 26th, and 27th at Forest Hills Stadium, along with Zara Larsson, Brandi Carlile, Muna, Rebecca Black, and many, many others. We also heard from Neil Young here on 90.7, and coming up, Amy Winehouse, Lana Del Rey, and Radiohead next.
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That's the new one from Lana Del Rey. It's called First Light, co-written with David Arnold. And yes, it has that James Bond sound to it because he's done a lot of scores for James Bond films. In fact, that song is specifically for a video game called 007, First Light. And we also heard from Radiohead, who I talked about a lot yesterday, but just another reminder that there is this big exhibit down at the Brooklyn Navy Yard through June 28th, and it's some kind of massive, immersive experience of Radiohead art and music, Kid A and Amnesiac, with 6-point surround sound. So somebody's got to go. Maybe I'll have to do it. Anyway, here's Lord Huron on WFUV.

0: Well, that was kind of potent. Nirvana with Breed and Amy Winehouse ahead of it with Our Day Will Come here on WFUV. And why not? Why won't Our Day come? I mean, it happened for the Knicks, for heaven's sake. 11 wins in a row and going to the finals for the first time in 27 years. Yeah, pretty sweet.
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0: Well, that does it for me. I'm Delphine Blue. I've had a great time hanging out with you this afternoon. I'm in for Elisa Ali, and I'll be back again tomorrow, so let's do it again. Dennis Elsis will take things from here, and I'm going to leave you with new music from Houndmouth. This is called Tiger Blood from the new album Lordy, and they will be at the rooftop at Pier 17 on the 8th of August. Here's Houndmouth on 90.7.

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Monsters and Men, the Icelandic group. Here at WFUV on this Tuesday afternoon, they are currently in Japan. However, closer to home, Noah Kahan and his Great Divide Tour comes to Citi Field in mid-July. Here is Noah Kahan's latest, Doors.

0: X's and O's with El King, Noah Kahan's new one before that, Doors. It's Dennis Elsa's. Billy Idol is having quite the year. He'll be inducted later in the year into the Rock and Roll Hall of Fame. And last night on the American Music Awards, he got a Lifetime Achievement Award. Billy Idol's music coming up.
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Billy Idol before that, To Be a Lover. 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It's East Side Girls.

0: Where is my husband? Exclamation mark. Ray on WFUV. Stevie Wonder did Boogie On. That's Boogie On Reggae Woman. And the new one from Muna is East Side Girls. It's Dennis Elsis on WFUV, Spoon, Mount Joy, and more coming up.
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1: Latest from Mount Joy, with some assistance from Gigi Perez. Mount Joy comes to Madison Square Garden in September. And before that, Spoon, The Way We Get By. Here is The Sweetest Thing from U2.

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feels like we only go backwards. That would be Tame Impala. On this Tuesday afternoon, it's WFUV, Dennis Elsis with the latest from Beck. It's Ride Lonesome.

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Sky, Blue Sky, Wilco from 2007 and Impossible Germany, and Sheryl Crow before that with Maybe Angels. 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
1: Yeah, I mean, this was the first album that I think we went down to Virginia and recorded this in a bigger studio than we worked in the past, where there was room for all four of us to be playing live together at once. 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

0: 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Fantastic Cat on that one. Donnie Takes the Bus. Queen before that, 1978, and in its time, an extremely controversial video built around a bicycle race, actually at Wimbledon Stadium. And there were, I believe, 65 or 85 women who raced. They were just missing their clothing. Mitski starting things off, and I'll change for you. Don't Delete the Kisses, sings Wolf Alice in just a moment.
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Florence and the Machine here at WFUV and Ship to Wreck. Frightened Rabbit before that, Swim Until You Can't See Land. The group Young the Giant is coming in June for two dates, the 18th and the 19th, for the rooftop at Pier 17. Here is Young the Giant with a new one, Different Kind of Love.

0: English band Kula Shaker and Hush. Stones, Shine a Light from Exile on Main Street. And starting off, new music from Young the Giant, Different Kind of Love. 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White Stripes coming up.
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2: 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And thanks.

All I did was dream of you. That's Beba Doobie. And the White Stripes before that, and I Want to Be the Boy to Warm Your Mother's Heart. Speaking of the White Stripes, there was a wonderful twist of, I don't know what you would call it, but Stephen Colbert, the night after his last show, that would be Friday night, shows up, and I don't know if it was pre-recorded, on Michigan Public Television. Worth finding. It's pretty easy out there. It's online. And his musical director is Jack White of the White Stripes. Worth finding. White Stripes, Beba Doobie, Dennis Elsis. Things are upside down. Here's Jack Johnson.

0: Smashing Pumpkins with Today, Nico Case, I Wish I Was the Moon, and Jack Johnson, Upside Down. Let's find out what's going on as we check in on the news in 90 seconds.
1: Mayor Mamdani announced a plan to address New York City's housing crisis today. The three-part initiative would increase affordable housing, create protections for tenants, and fund investments in public housing.
2: When New Yorkers can afford a home, they can afford to dream.
1: Mamdani says this is the largest municipal housing transformation the country has ever seen. Hey, Connecticut residents, the state budget is officially finalized. Governor Ned Lamont signed the bill today. It promises $300 million into the state's early childhood education program and $100 million in aid to towns statewide. He says this bipartisan legislation will help make Connecticut more affordable. And tonight, several New York City landmarks will glow red and gold in celebration of Asian American and Pacific Islander Heritage Month. One World Trade Center, Moynihan Train Hall in Penn Station, and the Roosevelt Island Lighthouse are just some of the 16 buildings that will light up this evening. New York Music Month is coming back to the city this June, with a full slate of free events for artists and fans, including Q&As with artists Samara Joy and Frankie Grande. Anyone interested can learn more at nymusicmonth.nyc. And today on the What's What podcast, WFUV's Joseph Vizza takes us to Night Owl Video, a video store dedicated to buying and selling movies, new and old, from VHS to DVD. 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I'm Xenia Gonigberg, and that's your news in 90 seconds on FUV.
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I feel too restless to unwind. I'm always lost in thought as I walk a block to my favorite

That's Coldplay from their 2002 album, A Rush of Blood to the Head with Clocks. Bright Eyes, We Are Nowhere, and It's Now. This is the latest from the English band Jungle. Carry on.

0: Bob Marley and the Wailers and Steer It Up. Jungle before that and Carry On. For Tuesday afternoon, it's Dennis Elsa's terrific song from Crowded House coming up.
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Sounds a little ominous. Casey Musgrave's Dry Spell, Crowded House, Don't Dream It's Over. For Talking Heads, Girlfriend Is Better. Live.

0: Arctic Monkeys. I'll bet you look good on the dance floor. We heard Feist, Sea Lion, Talking Heads with Live Girlfriend is Better. Stay tuned for Sam Sumter. She'll be along next. Let's you and I meet up again tomorrow in the afternoon. And now, check in on the news in 90 seconds.
1: Mayor Mamdani announced a plan to address New York City's housing crisis today. The three-part initiative would increase affordable housing, create protections for tenants, and fund investments in public housing.
2: When New Yorkers can afford a home, they can afford to dream.
1: Mamdani says this is the largest municipal housing transformation the country has ever seen. Hey, Connecticut residents, the state budget is officially finalized. Governor Ned Lamont signed the bill today. It promises $300 million into the state's early childhood education program and $100 million in aid to towns statewide. He says this bipartisan legislation will help make Connecticut more affordable. And tonight, several New York City landmarks will glow red and gold in celebration of Asian American and Pacific Islander Heritage Month. One World Trade Center, Moynihan Train Hall in Penn Station, and the Roosevelt Island Lighthouse are just some of the 16 buildings that will light up this evening. New York Music Month is coming back to the city this June, with a full slate of free events for artists and fans, including Q&As with artists Samara Joy and Frankie Grande. Anyone interested can learn more at nymusicmonth.nyc. And today on the What's What podcast, WFUV's Joseph Vizza takes us to Night Owl Video, a video store dedicated to buying and selling movies, new and old, from VHS to DVD. 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

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I'm Sam Sumter, in with you tonight on the radio. I hope it was a lovely long weekend for you. I just am super stoked, honestly, that the beaches are officially open. That feels like the doors have been opened to summer. And while the weather might not always be ideal, I really did appreciate this quote from a surfer interviewed by CBS who says, "As long as the ocean's wet, I'm happy." Real glass half full perspective right there. Let's get into the music for this evening, starting with Lucy Dacus. It's Planting Tomatoes on FUV.

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I'm Sam Sumter, talking earlier about how the beaches opening feels like the

0: We'll start to summer, and when you're not at the beach, you should probably go over and hit the park. 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

Four Non Blondes is What's Up on WFUV. Now that we've gotten real high, time to get it honest. That's the name of the new album from the Revivalists that's dropping on July 24th. This is an album written in the context of 7 of the 8 members of the New Orleans band now being fathers. And I haven't done it, but I imagine that bringing life into the world kind of changes your perspective. David Shaw, the frontman of the band, describes the album as embracing imperfection instead of fighting it. From that upcoming record, this is Heart Stop on FUV.

0: Julian Baker, also one third of Boy Genius right there. It's Faith Healer on FUV. I'm Sam Sumter, and FUV announces an added night for the neighborhood at Barclays Center on Sunday, November 22nd. November 21st is already sold out. 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That is the neighborhood for a second night at Barclays Center, Sunday, November 22nd. A real Sunday fun day with support from Nessa Barrett and Noise Department. So that is from Live Nation and with support from FUV. I've got some Cage the Elephant shaking you down next.
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Rein Me In on FUV. That is Sam Fender and Olivia Dean. In case you were wondering what's popular across the pond, this track has just earned its 12th week as the UK's number one single, and it's the longest running number one male-female duet in UK chart history. 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

0: I'll tell you one thing, no one really ever hates to say, I told you so. I'm Sam Sumter on WFUV, one of the truths of humanity right there. 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
0: Up next on FUV, Arlo Parks with a sweet sonic reminder of this track from her album Ambiguous Desire, which is out now. She says, it can feel like you're a magnet for bad things sometimes, but I hope this is a reminder to have some grace for yourself and let good love in. 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

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I'm Sam Sumter, spending my Tuesday evening with you, riding the radio waves in hope it's feeling, sounding, tasting good out there. I've got some Johnny Blue Skies and the Dark Clouds up next for you. A little Mutiny for the Masses. You can catch them on October 16th at Barclays Center. This album, still not streaming, but never fear, I've got you covered. The song is Situation on FUV.

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Got you covered in every capacity here on WFUV. Elvis Costello and the Attractions, Caesars. Before that, and Tori Amos up next. She is currently touring Europe in support of her 18th album, In Times of Dragons, and apparently suffered a minor injury when traveling from Denmark to Sweden as her tour bus swerved and tried to avoid, I think successfully avoided, hitting a moose. So I would have considered that more of a Canadian danger, but you never know what you're going to encounter on the mean streets of Europe. You can catch her at the Beacon Theater July 24th and 25th, doing a doubleheader there from that new album now on FUV. It's Stronger Together.

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1: We started this group as just a side project. It was supposed to just be a fun outlet. We all had our own solo careers. This was going to be a let's go in with no pressure. The mentality behind it always was let's do the opposite of everything we're doing in our solo careers, where we feel like you're putting out records under your own name. You have to be very precious and serious about it. You have to be a capital A artist. And this was a place to kind of do all the ideas that were too dumb and too silly.
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Taste of 007 on 90.7. It's Lana Del Rey with First Light. That is the theme song to the next 007 James Bond video game. You can shake up, not stir, a martini and strap on a bow tie, but probably wear it with sweatpants because that video game drops tomorrow. I'm Sam Sumter on WFUV. 6 years before Lucy Dacus was planting tomatoes, we had Phoebe Bridgers with Garden Song.

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0: Gary Clark Jr., an Austinite with bright lights on FUV. I'm Sam Sumter. 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
0: And up next on FUV, we are going to cross some lines with Grace Potter. Her album, Trespasser, is going to drop on August 21st. Reference to the name, she describes this as not being something negative, but more so something necessary on one's journey in life. She's going to be playing two nights at Forest Hills, August 27th and August 28th, celebrating that album. From the record now, this is Love Me Nots on FUV.

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